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3: 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And of course, we are bringing you the hottest Amapiano songs you should be listening to this week. Next on the list, you have Baby S.O.N. This one is called Heartbreak and Lock Drums. And on this new album, Baby S.O.N. is dedicating his heart and soul to exploring Amapiano traditions. I'm talking from the chords he selects, the progressions that he follows, the sound he embraces. Everything points to a desire to find a way forward to chart like new directions, and I love it. You have Get Spots on it. You have some amazing names like DJ Maforisa, who gives a standout performance among other incredible talents. It's an incredible song, so go check it out. Coming up next, you have Afrobeats.

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2: Next on the list of the best amapiano songs that you should be listening to this week, you have Masterpiece YVK. This one is called Skeng Sokodisa. I have no idea what that means, but Masterpiece YVK is established as a lane. You know what I mean? He's following a thread and he's sticking to his guns on this one. The bass line, it sounds like swimming in deep waters and locks you into this groove mood from the first note, you know what I mean? Optimistic music, ZA delivers his usual mix of freestyle sermon and well-produced punchlines, while Focalistic eases you in with his smooth flow. And this one's going to be the big one for this summer. So go check it out. And of course, you can thank me later. You're welcome. You're listening to Afro Pulse with your girl Lavelle, the hottest music show on radio, right here in the heart of Lagos, Nigeria.

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3: 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I'm your girl, LaBelle. Have a vibes morning, and I will see you same time tomorrow.

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0: put it all on the line, but I won't put my neck there. 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

0: 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Yo, check the profile. We got the code sign for the hype. 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

my time check is 2:05 p.m. What's good, Lagos? You're locked into the Vibes and Drive with your girl, Ravisha Ravina. I'll be here with you until 5 p.m. DJ Ja is also here, just giving the music moving as usual. And Lagos, it rained today. I didn't think it was going to, so carry that umbrella, okay? It's Wednesday, which means we are giving a woman her flowers. And don't forget, it's liver season, so a Woman Crush Wednesday has to be a liver queen. Elsie is our girl today, from the music and the vulnerability in her lyrics to, you know, her road looks and her genre hopping self. She has never really been afraid to show us, you know, different sides of herself. So at 3 p.m., we're going to get into everything Halsey, her story, the journey, the music, her evolution. You know, on the moments that kind of made her one of the biggest artists right now, and you can't put her in a box. But before then, the songs have moved off the chart, and of course, I am here to update you on all the chart-topping hits. All the trending stories, news update is at 4 p.m., and Sportainment at 4:30. So stay right here. The Rise and Drive continues. I'll be right back. Boom, boom, boom, boom, boom, boom, boom, boom, boom, boom, boom, boom, boom, boom, boom, boom, boom, boom, boom, boom, boom, boom, boom, boom, boom, boom, boom, boom, boom, boom, boom, boom, boom, boom, boom, boom, boom, boom, boom, boom, boom, boom, boom, boom, boom, boom, boom, boom, boom, boom, boom, boom, boom, boom, boom, boom, boom, boom, boom, boom, boom, boom, boom, boom, boom, boom, boom, boom, boom, boom, boom, boom, boom, boom, boom, boom, boom, boom, boom, boom, boom, boom, boom, boom, boom, boom, boom, boom, boom, boom, boom, boom, boom, boom, boom, boom, boom, boom, boom, boom, boom, boom, boom, boom, boom, boom, boom, boom, boom, boom, boom, boom, boom, boom, boom, boom, boom, boom, boom, boom, boom, boom, boom, boom, boom, boom, boom, boom

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0: 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DJ Cello still keeping it lit.
1: Fada, fada, holy fada, fada.
0: Thames, Westgate, Rema, CK, Tyler, and Amare have just earned nominations among the 64 songs selected for the Soul Train Awards 2026. And these are like the 20 greatest R&B songs of the 2020s. On the list, we've got Calm Down, Rema and Selena, Essence, Whiskey and Thames, Free Mind, Thames, Love Wanting Tea by CK, Me and You also by Thames, Sad Girls Love Money, Amare and Kali Uchis and Merle, and Water by Tyler. Drake's Have Deep Tea expected to rise to number 3 on the Billboard 200 this week with 65k units following the FOMO edition. Previously picked at number 2. Pitchfork has just given a Frequency of Love by Victor Amone a score of 7.0. Girl in Blue, aka Girl in Red, has just announced her new single Blue and is dropping on October 9th. I cannot wait. FKA Twigs' lawsuit against her ex-boyfriend Shia LaBeouf has ended after he agreed to void her NDA. Twigs calls it an important victory for women who want to speak out against sexual abuse. Nollywood actress Ngozi Ezeonu has pleaded with Nigerians to stop making fake drugs and consider the people that are dying. They also mentioned how you can't be making money at the detriment of innocent lives. Let's get back to some great music. Don't go anywhere. I'll be right back.

2:45 p.m. You're still hanging out with Ravish and Ravina and DJ Chilla on the Vibes and Drive. Oh, my African baby, yeah, ooh, I want the one to put it down. We're getting back to entertainment updates. Now, NBA Youngboy is opening up about the darker side of his journey. Now, he's just admitted that certain situations and people changed him into someone that he did not like. Now, he also mentioned that he constantly was looking to hurt others, and it took a major toll on him. He started feeling lonely, and he also acknowledged that he went a separate... He went in separate ways with people that were making him make horrible choices in his life. He told this to ID Magazine, by the way. He said he might quit music. And to be honest, I don't want him to, because he has a lot of fans. But he also believes that, you know, everything surrounding his career has become way much bigger than just him. Chris Brown's baby mama, Diamond Brown, is asking the court to increase the financial support as he provides for their daughter, Lovely Diamond. And she's taking about $45,000 a month. And she's including $23,000 for housing, household expenses, and $20,000 for her daughter, Lovely's school medical care and extracurricular activities. Now, she says Chris Brown currently pays for her home utilities and gives her $7,000 monthly and also bought her a Tesla car. However, she wants to move into a home, you know, costing about $15,000 per month. She's also requesting primary custody of Lovely and has accused Chris Brown of harassing her and a new boyfriend. The famous lawyer, Brian Steele, he legit helped Young Thug with his case. He has mentioned that, you know, every judge, every prosecutor, and every police officer should spend at least 4 days in prison twice a year to see what they're doing to the community. Andrew Tate allegedly said videos depicting bestiality involving a horse and an eel, as well as videos involving minors, according to court documents obtained by TMZ. Let's get back and listen to great music.

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welcome back to the show. That was Fine Thing by Fall Out. Before then, for it was. You're really listening to In Parallel, I Need a Rhythm, and Ross Queen. Time check is 3:13 p.m. You're still hanging out with the Rapture Ravina on the Vibes and Drive. And it's Everyone Crush Wednesday. Halsey is our girl. She's a Libra. We're celebrating her today. We're giving her all the flowers. Now, first of all, fun fact, Halsey's real name is actually Ashley. Ashley Frangipane. And yes, Halsey is an anagram of Ashley. She's a Libra. We all know that. She was born September 29, 1994. And she actually started getting attention by putting her music on SoundCloud. In 2014, she uploaded Ghost to SoundCloud, and that basically changed her life. Erica Dew followed, and then she dropped Room 93, and that was in 2015. She also dropped Badlands in 2015. And Badlands was not just an album, guys. She created a whole dystopian world around it. She gave us New Americana, Colors, Gasoline, Control, Castle. And then she jumped on Chainsmokers Closer. And Calvin Harris's Stay With Me. I got a right to stay on the floor. And of course, that song became a massive global hit. Eventually went diamond. So imagine going from just uploading your song on SoundCloud to, you know, having one of the biggest songs in the world. And that was just chapter one. Okay, straight back. This one, great music. Coming up next, Stay With Me, Calvin Harris, Justin Timberlake, Halsey, and Pharrell. And yeah, do exactly what the song says. Stay with me.

Fana choko kumyo, mana dera maka, mwaga na chwaja.

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1: I wanna come see you.
0: Right then, it was Uzana, Fina, and Flavor.
1: The whip come noir, outfit noir, everything noir. I'm just in noir today, can't lie, man, I'm feeling.
0: It's Dale, Women Crush Wednesday, and yes, Alcee is our girl. Now, in 2017, she gave us Hopeless Fountain Kingdom, inspired by Romeo and Juliet. I mean, that album gave us Now or Never, Bad at Love, Strangers, and yeah, the album also went number one.
1: And the millions mine or two, then I'll take your blue.
0: And then she dropped Without Me. Now, if you've ever been in that, you know, relationship where you're like, wait, I literally helped you become who you are now. And then you're moving funny. Yeah, Alcee had a song for that, and he was everywhere, guys. Without Me became our first solo number one song on Billboard Hot 100. And then she switches it up again with Manic. That was more personal, more vulnerable. She kind of shared herself also on that album. He gave us songs like Graveyard, You Should Be Sad, 3 a.m. and more. And then motherhood enters the story. Alcee welcomed her son, Ender, in 2021. And that experience became a huge part of If I Can't Have Love, I Want Power. And yeah, I love that she doesn't just stay in one box. She's also acted. She was in Maxine. She was in Sing 2. She was in Teen Titans Go. And yeah, even she has her own beauty brand. A lot of people didn't know that. But yeah, she does. And it's titled About Face. Basically, if you think you figured Alcee out, give her 5 minutes. She's going to do something else. And I love that about her. Coming up next, I've got Graveyard by Alcee. Don't go anywhere. I'll be right back.

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my mean to me right there. Scarlett Tyler, Kenya Moore, and Ruga. 3:45 p.m. here, still with the Ravish Ravina on the Fine Central. And now we're getting into Usher's latest chapter. Her 2024 album, The Great Impersonator, is basically her asking us, after all this different version of me, who do you guys think I am actually, and who am I? And she literally sang about fame, her identity, the relationships, her motherhood, and of course, mortality. I like that she also played with, you know, different instrumentals and different musical eras throughout the album. She gave us The End, she gave us Ego, she gave us Lucky, Lenley's The Muse, and more. And Lucky is especially interesting because, you know, she took inspiration from Britney Spears' famous Lucky and turned her whole idea upside down. And she made it work. She's also been very open about her health struggles, which, you know, kind of influenced the emotional direction of the album. And she's still moving. She celebrated 10 years of Badlands with the Back to Badlands tour and The Great Impersonator on the Road for My Last Trick. She released a daily edition of that album this year and performed at Rock and Rio this year. Don't forget, this woman has 3 Grammy nominations, major awards, billions of streams, 5 albums. But honestly, I think her biggest flex is that she refuses to sound a look or feel the same twice. I like that about her. We're going back into some great music. G-Eazy and Halsey here with Him and I. Don't get anywhere. I'll be right

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All right, welcome back to the show. Time check is 4:02 p.m. You're still on the Vibes and Drive for the Ravishing Ravina. We're going straight to the news. Let's see what's going on around the world. World Bank warns high fuel prices could slow down Nigeria's poverty reduction despite stronger growth and lower inflation in 2026. Director General Ngozi Okonjo-Iweala says most global goods trade remains under the WTO rules despite tariffs and geopolitical tensions. Buba Galadima, a chieftain of NDC, has alleged that APC has offered millions of naira in vehicles to opposition candidates to withdraw from the 2027 election. Bauchi State Governor Bala Muhammad has praised President Bola Tinubu's administration for its economic reforms, security efforts, and interventions in the state. 19-year-old motorcycle accident victim survives emergency brain surgery after doctors remove over 100 ml blood clot compressing his brain stem in Abia State. The Elu of Warri's aid denies 2.7 trillion naira annual payment claim over pipeline surveillance contract. And the first thing, Ebola patient reportedly transited three countries and boarded a commercial flight to Nairobi before dying shortly after arrival. Ghana has now banned preaching and arcing in public transport vehicles. Offenders face up to 8 months in prison and a fine up to $52 a road. U.S. urges all American citizens in Russia to leave the country immediately amid suspected pneumonic plague outbreak. Tennessee death row inmate Christoph Hike, whose execution failed twice, is now conscious and speaking, according to her lawyers. Australia, Britain, and Norway are moving to ban smart glasses in public settings over privacy concerns. A 24-year-old Sri Lankan migrant worker has now been sentenced to death in Saudi Arabia for insulting Prophet Muhammad. Three people have been arrested over the BBC investigation but found immigration lawyers were advising asylum seekers to pretend that they're gay. We're going to go back into some great music. Coming up next, we've got Nostalgia by Zino Disky. Don't go anywhere. I'll be right back.

0: 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So why your choice for bank go come different?
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Imali right there, Fire by DML and Jazz World on Tuku Te Laha. 4:15 p.m. You're still with the Ravishing Marmina on the Vibes Intro. ASAP Rocky has announced his 4-year full tuition Rock Nation School Scholarship. R&B singer Freddie Jackson has died at 70 years old. Matthew Rice has been named the best actor for the year at the BAFTA Awards, second after 29 years. Shakira's Madrid concert sets Amazon Music livestream record. She becomes Amazon Music's most viewed livestream performance by female artists to date. Now, listen, Lagos, we've got another Nollywood big screen moment. Properties of the God is bringing royalty, power, tradition, drama, and, you know, some serious star power to the cinema. Clearly, Nigeria is already showing love. It is officially the highest grossing new Nollywood release of the weekend. So if you've been looking for a reason to hit the cinemas this week, this is your sign. Properties of the God is now showing at the cinemas nationwide, so go check it out. Get back to some great music. Morning Light coming up next by Eliza and Rose.

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4: This

am not a woman, I am a god by Elsie. Before then, it was Satellite by Ed Sheeran. 4:30 p.m. You're still with Ravish Ravina on the Vibes and Drive. My stretch is 4:10. SAT sponsor OKX fined nearly £400 million over money laundering breaches. Now, the Sun reported that the crypto exchange facilitated more than $5 billion in suspicious transactions, criminal proceeds, and questions are now being raised over Man City's continued partnership with the OKX. Odell Beckham Jr. is now signing with the Vikings. He joins Justin Jefferson, Jordan Addison, TJ Hawkinson in Minnesota. Southampton's Thunder are free to remain as manager after being given 6 weeks suspended ban from football for his role in the Spygate affair. Mikel Arteta has now signed a new long-term contract with Arsenal, which will run till June 2030. Chelsea's co-sporting director, Lauren Stewart, is set to leave the club. Paul Winstanley, Joe Shields and Sam Jewell will lead the day-to-day sporting operation, and they'll be working closely with manager Xabi Alonso. Portugal head coach Jorge Jesus says he will respond to Cristiano Ronaldo's statement after he has had time to read it. And Mercedes has just confirmed George Russell will start at the back of the grid for the Singapore GP. Grand Prix, if you don't know what that means. Going straight back into some great music. Root of All Evil is coming up next by Boy Mula. Don't go anywhere. I'll be right back.

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4: 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On X and XANWEYW2 and on TikTok at ravishin_ravina. I will be back here tomorrow, same time, same frequency, same voice. 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Sayonara.

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4: All right, welcome back. Now, remember today we are letting other people tell us their top five. And of course, I had to drag my colleague, Radio Queen Ravina, to start with her. Here is her top five Afrobeat songs right now. Baby girl, take it away.
5: Okay, so my top five Afrobeat songs right now. Attention by Fola is number five. I've got Pansa by Shea Vibes at number four. I'm really, really obsessed with Miss Paper, Ira Star featuring Theodora. That's my third song. My second song is Eja Meja, Vincent and Asha K. And I think my first song is Faji Jackson, Toye and Kuro Santino. So yeah.
4: And that is why you are the Radio Queen, baby girl. That list is fire. And I am challenging you to beat that 0916000945, 0916000945.

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2: All right, people, welcome back. How you doing this beautiful morning? Now, if you are an anime fan, this one is for you because we are doing a series on the best anime movies of all time. And on today's list is The Wind Rises that was released back in 2013. Now, this anime movie is about a lifelong love of flight. Inspires Japanese aviation engineer whose name is Jiro Horikoshi. Yes, I think I'm pronouncing that correctly. Whose storied career includes the creation of the A6M World War II fighter plane. Very interesting. It has an 88% score on Rotten Tomatoes. Now, question for you, what's your favorite anime movie of all time? Slide into my DMs, R091 60,000 945. 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
3: All right, so I'm going to call DJ C-Boy. Let's see his take on top five. He doesn't know I'm doing this, so let's just cut. Yo, hey.
4: Hi.
3: Can you hear me now?
4: Yeah, I think I know.
3: Oh, your voice is much clearer. What's popping? What you up to?
4: Nothing much. Just relaxing and chilling.
3: It sounds like heaven. And someone's like, I want to be like you when I grow up.
4: How is it going?
3: So far, good. So I was trying to say that I'm trying to like get people's take on the top five Afrobeat songs they're listening to, and you're a DJ, so I wanted to have a take on what you're listening to, right? Like your top five Afrobeat songs.
4: Okay. Are you on air?
3: No. What do you mean? I just want to, I would definitely record it later.
4: Okay. Yeah. So do you want me to text it for you or something?
3: No, just give it to me. I have a pen and paper with me right now. I'm going to write it down.
4: Okay. Let's say...
3: number five.
4: Number five?
3: Mm-hmm.
4: Number five should be Buju Benson. I don't know if you know Buju Benson.
3: Yeah, I know him.
4: Online, that's the title.
3: Okay, and then number four?
4: Number four should be Shane Vibe, Panzer.
3: Ooh, wow, that's a good one. Number three?
4: Number three should be, Heaven Baby by Arista.
3: Arista. Ooh, I love that song. And number two?
4: Number two should be Chairman by Premium.
3: I don't know that, but I'm gonna check it up before I do this. And your number one is what?
4: Number one should be Look Away by Mr. P.
3: And Look Away. Oh, okay. Wow. Okay. I love it.
4: Yeah.
3: That's a good place. Oh, well, by the way.
4: I have a lot. I was supposed to even call like before Davido.
3: Yeah, I know, but because it's just top five.